0: Hey.
1: I saw a video of you, and it's about terrorism.
0: Okay.
1: And it's about the patrons at the discotheque.
0: Okay.
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1: I got you a Saya original player scene. 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Meantime, go Bella G and watch some music for I.

I want to say, I wish that yes, try and find out what Anna is all about. Meantime, Obela G, and watch some music for I.

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0: 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Très bien.
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0: Un des magnifiques morceaux des Impressions post Curtis Mayfield, écrit par Ed Townsend, est sorti en 1975 et ça s'appelle Sooner or Later.
1: She said you had a fight when you got home last night. 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
0: Yes.

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I'm saying ain't nothing changed. Just cause ain't nothing changed. Saying ain't nothing changed. Nah, cause ain't nothing changed. I'm saying ain't nothing changed. I'm saying ain't nothing changed. Brother, cause ain't nothing changed. Saying ain't nothing changed. Nah, cause ain't nothing changed. Nah, cause ain't nothing changed. Cause this is for the men of the house.

Ain't nothing changed. Ain't nothing changed. Ain't nothing changed. Ain't nothing changed. Ain't nothing changed. Ain't nothing changed. Ain't nothing changed. Ain't nothing changed. Ain't nothing changed. Ain't nothing changed. Ain't nothing changed. Ain't nothing changed. Ain't nothing changed. Ain't nothing changed. Ain't nothing changed. Ain't nothing changed. Ain't nothing changed. Ain't nothing changed. Ain't nothing changed. Ain't nothing changed. Ain't nothing changed. Ain't nothing changed. Ain't nothing changed. Ain't nothing changed. Ain't nothing changed. Ain't nothing changed. Ain't nothing changed. Ain't nothing changed. Ain't nothing changed. Ain't nothing changed. Ain't nothing changed. Ain't nothing changed. Ain't nothing changed. Ain't nothing changed. Ain't nothing changed. Ain't nothing changed. Ain't nothing changed. Ain't nothing chang